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Egyptian. 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

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Listen. 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

my God, how uplifting and inspiring you've been for me for all this time. 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

Hey, yo, man, what it do, man? 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Y'all already know what time it is, man. 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

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My mind's telling me one thing, but I guess I should listen to my heart.

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Kiss 101.7, and you're checking in with your girl Cha-Cha. And the next artist coming up from the Kiss Lines has a publicist who is from Delaware. Y'all think y'all know who I'm talking about? Yeah, that's right. It's Cardi B, and I've got that coming up for you right now here on Kiss.

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And from the Kiss lines, we've got singer, songwriter, dancer, rapper, actor, artist extraordinaire. 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

0: Say, see the play, the young homies got the West back popping like nigga Drake.
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0: I'm a muff legend. 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One name Candy and one name Lala. 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

Yeah, the latest from French Montana and Max B. Ever since you left me, that one is taking over the airwaves. Heavy. Up next, we got music from Boss Man D-Lo, Sexy Red, and more right now is David Thames. Rain Dance is on with Vince. We in the mix heavy. Turn me up. Hey.

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0: Oh yeah, Kalani in the mix, out the window, the Mr. Vince remix right there. Up next, we got music from Headband, Brent Fires, J. Cole, and a whole lot more right now. Summer Walker, Lotto, and Doja Cat. Go, girls in the mix with Vince. Let's rock.
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Be the president, please, with the begging us. You're dwindling on your relevance. We know your shit is dropping. 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You was good in school. Why you hiding your intelligence? I remember you was getting A's. Now you failing us. Playing hard.

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0: 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Kiss 101.7.
1: Man. Tell Stout to holler at me, man. Young Hova, you hurt. Trackmaster, you hurt.

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2: 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It's a gang of us in here who tryna spend something. Rents over 200, I got three of these. Once I paid for the baby, you can leave. My little

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2: All my is the thick ones. Pick one before I let you come in. Where the income? I don't care if you got money. Are you finna send some? Soon as I think I like to hear his friend come. I be

0: 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Gambling problem? 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